outside, too bright. 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You know, my hands, they know where to go to find your fingertips, trace them back to your lips, take you on a trip. Flip that switch, make my world go black. Hit me like a heart attack, knock me flat on my back. Yeah, just keep doing that, that thing you're doing there. Brush me with your hand.

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on an airbrushed t-shirt, wondering who's gonna kiss who first. You know what I'm talking about. Hey baby, what you doing tonight? It's butterflies and Bud Lights under the stars and on

I'm not in turmoil. 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
6: 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Especially after government has been in power for some time.
7: I like England just fine, but I ain't eating any of that beef.

0: I don't care. Found myself a new vocation. Celebrating motivation. Almost had to change the station. Dancing more just a little bit. Breathing more just a little bit. Care a little just a little bit. Life is woohoo. Making more just a little bit. Spend a little more to get rid of it. Smile a little more to
1: limit into it. See you in the lady up.
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0: Ja, Leute, ein weiteres Lied von One Republic, was wir jetzt singen, ist...
1: Run away.
0: Right now, let's just run away.
1: All that talk is killing me.
0: One last shot, hold on to me.
1: Whoa, oh, whoa.
0: Let's fetch.

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Bad tattoos on leather tan skin, Jesus Christ on a plastic sign. Early nights in white shoes with lace curtains.